The sun came up, the sun went down, moon came up over a lonesome town, shining down.

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1: I can't fight fear. It fires like a fire.

Long weeks in the saddle, and every day the same. Down from Western Queensland to Bourke, the big mobs came. When I hear them glorify droving way out back, it sometimes makes me wonder just what they're getting at. The waitress brought my dinner, I let my mind at rest. 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Oh, I'll